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1: 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And here is a newcomer from Texas. It's Blessing Jolie on FUV.

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1: 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Coming up, something from the XX. I'm Corny O'Connell in for Janet Bardini. Here's a band from down in Red Clay Country in Alabama. 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

New album from Casey Musgraves is called Middle of Nowhere. Just arrived a little over a month ago at the beginning of May. From it, just heard a track called Dry Spell on 90.7 WFUV. Also Jason Isbell and the 400 Unit, If We Were Vampires. It's Emma P. We've got about 20 minutes left together. Let's keep it going with more music now from Frank Ocean.

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0: 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Boom, boom. And before The Animals, we heard the Staple Singers. Heavy Makes You Happy. Shana Boom Boom.
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0: This is Don McGee with you on Mixed Bag from the brand new album by Taj Mahal and the Phantom Blues Band. 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

the woman, the man.